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We now have a severe thunderstorm warning that popped up in Dawson County. Looks like north central Gaspar County and south central Nebraska and southwestern Dawson County until 7:45 p.m. Central Time. A severe thunderstorm was located 9 miles north of Holbrook or 28 miles southeast of Curtis, moving north at 40 miles per hour, 60 mile per hour wind gusts and quarter size hail. Locations impacted include Cozad and Willow Island. This includes I-80 between mile markers 216 and 233. We also have a severe thunderstorm warning for that's in effect until 7:30 p.m. Central Time for Frontier County. Severe thunderstorm located along a line extending from 9 miles southwest of Elwood to 7 miles north of Medicine Creek Reservoir State Recreation Area to 7 miles south of Stockville, moving north at 45 miles per hour. So the storm has picked up in speed. 70 mile per hour wind gusts and quarter size hail. Locations impacted include Curtis, Eustis, Moorfield, Stockville, Medicine Creek Reservoir State Recreation Area, and Dancing Leaf Earth Lodge. A tornado watch also remains in effect until 11 p.m. Central Time for southwestern Nebraska. They kind of pushed that to just to the southern edge of Dawson County. Not in Dawson County, but it is just right on that border of the county where it wasn't before. We're also looking at a severe thunderstorm warning that's in effect until 7:15 p.m. Central Time for southwestern Gaspar and northwestern Furnace counties. Severe thunderstorm was located near Cambridge or 28 miles east of McCook, moving north at 35 miles per hour, 60 mile per hour wind gusts, and half dollar size hail. This includes, it's over mainly rural areas of southwestern Gaspar and northwestern Furnace counties. And then a new one popped up. Severe thunderstorm warning remains in effect until 7:30 p.m. Central Time for northeastern Phillips, western Franklin, and southeastern Phelps, southwestern Kearney and eastern Harlan counties. At 7:04 p.m., a severe thunderstorm was located over Harlan County Dam or 21 miles north of Phillipsburg, moving north at 45 miles per hour, 60 mile per hour wind gusts and quarter size hail. Republican City and Napanee can expect this severe storm around 7:10 p.m. Central Time and Wilcox around 7:30 p.m. Central Time. We are looking at another storm that is a severe thunderstorm warning for southeastern Lincoln County and southwestern Nebraska until 7:30 p.m. This includes locations of North Platte, Maxwell, Wellfleet, Lake Maloney, North Platte Airport, Keith, Cottonwood Canyon, State Wildlife Management Area, Birdwood, and Somerset. This also includes I-80 between mile marker 170 and 192 and Highway 83 between mile markers 52 and 84. That is a look right now at what we're seeing for these storms as there's a line from west central Nebraska down into north central Kansas and further into central Kansas. But right now, southwest, south central into southwest Nebraska and the Cambridge area over to Holbrook, Arapahoe, and this includes Orleans to Alma, Republican City. Expect these storms if you're not already seeing them, and these severe thunderstorms continue to develop as they move north into our listening area. I'm Ellen Simmons for your River Storm sponsors. 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
12: I'm weatherology meteorologist Derek Height with a significant weather update. A new severe thunderstorm warning has been issued for parts of Franklin, Harlan, Kearney, Webster, Smith, and Phillips counties until 8 p.m. this evening. At roughly 7:10 p.m., the strongest part of the storm was near Napanee and Bloomington, pushing northeast at about 40 miles an hour. This storm has the potential for both large hail and strong straight-line winds. Pea-sized hail and winds up to 60 miles an hour are likely. As this storm pushes northeastward, the threat for large hail and damaging winds will continue through areas near Bloomington, Hildreth, Macon, Upland, and Campbell. I'm Derek Height. 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
14: A severe thunderstorm watch remains in effect. Chance for storms tonight. Otherwise, mainly cloudy skies expected. Lows dip down to about 55. Southeasterly winds 8 to 15 miles per hour. High of 86. Tomorrow, slight chance of rain showers. From the River Weather Center, I'm meteorologist Jennifer Wojcicki. Currently, it's 80 degrees.
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0: 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Heidi Bezzotta. We have a severe thunderstorm warning for north central Gosper County and south central Nebraska and southwestern Dawson County until 7:45 p.m. Central Time. At 7:01 p.m., a severe thunderstorm was located 9 miles north of Holbrook, or 28 miles southeast of Curtis, moving north at 40 miles per hour, 60 mile per hour wind gusts, and quarter size hail. This includes locations of Cozad and Willow Island. This also includes I-80 between mile markers 216 and 233. A severe thunderstorm warning remains in effect until 7:30 p.m. for Frontier County. At 7:01 p.m., a severe thunderstorm was located along a line extending from 9 miles southwest of Elwood to 7 miles north of Medicine Creek Reservoir State Recreation Area to 7 miles south of Stockville, moving north at 45 miles per hour, 70 mile per hour wind gusts, and quarter size hail. There is also a severe thunderstorm warning in that remains in effect until 7:30 p.m. for south central Lincoln County. A severe thunderstorm was located over Wellfleet, or 14 miles northwest of Curtis, moving north at 40 miles per hour, 2-inch hail, and 60 mile per hour wind gusts. This includes Wellfleet and Somerset, Highway 83 between mile markers 52 and 71. Now, there was a severe thunderstorm warning for southeastern Phelps County. That has been canceled. The severe thunderstorm which prompted it has moved out of the warned area and has now been canceled, but it did move on over to northwestern Smith County in north central Kansas, to northeastern Phillips County in north central Kansas, Franklin County in south central Nebraska. That also includes northwestern Webster, southeastern Kearney, and southeastern Harlan counties in south central Nebraska until 8 p.m. Central Time. The severe thunderstorm was located near Bloomington, or 24 miles northeast of Phillipsburg, moving northeast at 40 miles per hour, 60 mile per hour wind gusts. The severe thunderstorm will be near, is in the Bloomington area currently, and will be in the Franklin area here soon as well. Their locations in the path of these severe thunderstorms include Upland. We just had a new one pop up in southeastern Lincoln County. Until this severe thunderstorm warning is until 8 p.m. Central Time. At 7:20 p.m. Central Time, a severe thunderstorm was located near Moorfield, or 8 miles east of Curtis, moving north at 45 miles per hour, 60 mile per hour wind gusts, and quarter size hail. Locations include Brady, Maxwell, Hanson Memorial Reserve State Wildlife Management Area, Jeffrey Canyon State Wildlife Management Area, Cottonwood Canyon State Wildlife Management Area, and Vroman. This includes I-80 in Nebraska between mile markers 191 and 208. That is the most up-to-date information we have right now as these storms continue to track north and have a line from all the way north to Hyannis, down to North Platte, to the Cambridge area, on down to Alma and Franklin, and down into north central Kansas, just north of Phillipsburg and Smith Center. Stay tuned. We'll keep you updated here from the River Storm Center. I'm Ellen Simmons.
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5: I'm Angelo Bavaro. President Trump is still weighing a peace deal with Iran.
6: The White House says that the president will not make any deal unless it satisfies America's hard lines. And that, of course, the main one is that Iran cannot have a nuclear weapon.
5: Fox's Alex Hogan. New Jersey Governor Mikey Sherrill with a message for anti-ICE protesters today.
7: I urge those protesting outside of Delaney Hall to bring the temperature down.
5: Clashes with officers, sometimes turning violent, have been ongoing outside the Delaney Hall ICE detention facility.
8: On Friday, acting U.S. Attorney General Todd Blanche shared pictures of bloody wounds and bruises, announcing that one man had been charged for kicking and biting ICE agents.
5: Fox's C.B. Cotton. Protesters allege poor conditions inside that facility. 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
4: 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Heidi Bizzotta. Right now, we are seeing a severe thunderstorm warning for north central Gosper County and south central Nebraska and southwestern Dawson County until 7:45 p.m. Central Time. A severe thunderstorm was located 9 miles north of Holbrook or 28 miles southeast of Curtis, moving north at 40 miles per hour with 60 mile per hour wind gusts and quarter size hail. Locations impacted include Cozad and Willow Island, including I-80 between mile markers 216 and 233. I will tell you, we've already had some rumbling here in Lexington. Had a big boom of thunder that caught me by surprise a little bit. A severe thunderstorm warning in southeastern Lincoln County is in effect until 8 p.m. Central Time. A severe thunderstorm was located near Moorfield or 8 miles east of Curtis, moving north at 45 miles per hour, 60 mile per hour wind gusts, quarter size hail. This includes I-80 between mile marker 191 and 208, Brady Maxwell, Hanson Memorial Reserve, Jeffrey Canyon State WMA, Cottonwood Canyon State WMA, and Roman. Also in Lincoln County, we see a severe thunderstorm warning in southeastern Lincoln County until 8:15 p.m. Central Time. A severe thunderstorm was located over Wellfleet or 14 miles northwest of Curtis, moving north at 25 miles per hour, 2-inch hail, 60 mile per hour wind gusts. This includes North Platte, Maxwell, Wellfleet, Lake Maloney, North Platte Airport, Keith, Cottonwood State, Cottonwood Canyon State, WMA, Birdwood, and Somerset. And this includes I-80, mile markers 170 and 192. That's between those mile markers, and Highway 83 between mile markers 52 and 83. A little further south, we are seeing a severe thunderstorm warning that was canceled for southeastern Harlan County. So those have moved out of the area, and the warning has been canceled for that. A severe thunderstorm watch remains in effect until 10 p.m. Central Time for north central Kansas and south central Nebraska, along with a tornado watch for many areas in southwest Nebraska into western Nebraska. I should say west central on up to the northern part of the northeastern panhandle, all the way up to north central Nebraska, and now including Custer County. That is the latest from the River Weather Center. We'll have more as things progress. And just as I go to say that, we've got another one that popped up in Dawson County. A severe thunderstorm warning for northwestern Phelps County, northeastern Gosper County, northwestern Buffalo County, and eastern Dawson County until 8:15 p.m. Central Time. A severe thunderstorm was located near Johnson Lake, or 7 miles south of Lexington, moving northeast at 50 miles per hour, 60-mile-per-hour wind gusts, quarter-size hail. And this severe thunderstorm will be near Lexington here in a couple of minutes. Other locations in the path of this severe thunderstorm include Sumner and Eddyville. This includes I-80 between mile markers 230 and 250. Again, that is a severe thunderstorm, a new one that was just popped up for northwestern Phelps County, northeastern Gosper County, northwestern Buffalo County, and eastern Dawson County until 8:15 p.m. This severe thunderstorm was located near Johnson Lake, or 7 miles south of Lexington, moving northeast at 50 miles per hour. So the storm is picking up speed as it's getting further north. A 60-mile-per-hour wind gust and quarter-size hail. This severe thunderstorm will be near Lexington here in just a few minutes. So 7:40 is what they're saying. Other locations in the path of this severe thunderstorm include Sumner and Eddyville, and I-80 mile markers between mile markers 230 and 250. Stay tuned. 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

0: weatherology meteorologist Derek Height with a significant weather update. A new tornado warning has been issued until 8:15 p.m. tonight for Lincoln County. As of about 7:40 p.m., the tornadic part of the storm was centered near Wellfleet, moving north at about 20 miles an hour. This is a radar-indicated tornado, meaning Doppler radar has detected rotation with the storm and tornadic development is possible. Again, a tornado warning continues until 8:15 p.m. tonight for Lincoln County. This is a radar-indicated tornado, meaning Doppler radar has detected rotation with the storm and tornadic development is possible. Remember, this storm also has the potential for golf ball-size hail. Bear in mind, other severe weather warnings continue across our listening area. Severe thunderstorm warnings continue for Lincoln, Phelps, Buffalo, Dawson, and Gosper counties until 8:15 p.m., Gosper and Dawson counties until 7:45 p.m., and finally, Kearney, Franklin, Webster, and Lincoln counties until 8 p.m. I'm Derek Height. 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

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Heidi Bezzotta. We did have a tornado warning pop up for South Central Lincoln County and southwestern Nebraska until 8:15 p.m. Central Time. A severe thunderstorm capable of producing a tornado was located near Wellfleet or 17 miles northwest of Curtis, moving north at 20 miles per hour. This does include possible tornadoes and hail up to 2 inches in diameter. This tornadic thunderstorm will remain over mainly rural areas of South Central Lincoln County. This includes Highway 83 between mile markers 57 and 71. Again, that is a tornado warning for South Central Lincoln County and southwestern Nebraska until 8:15 p.m. Central Time. At 7:38 p.m., a severe thunderstorm capable of producing a tornado was located near Wellfleet or 17 miles northwest of Curtis, moving north at 20 miles per hour. Hail up to 2 inches in diameter is possible with this storm. This tornadic thunderstorm will remain over mainly rural areas of South Central Lincoln County. This includes Highway 83 between mile markers 57 and 71. Take cover now. Move to a basement or an interior room on the lowest floor of a sturdy building. Avoid windows. If you are outdoors,

0: Sorry, everybody. We just lost power at the station, and we're back up now. So the storm is here in Lexington. We are having a little bit of issues with power popping in and out here, but that severe thunderstorm warning, we're going to talk a little more, the tornado warning, we're going to talk a little more about that. If you are outdoors in a mobile home or in a vehicle, move to the closest substantial shelter and protect yourself from flying debris. Again, this tornado warning for South Central Lincoln County is in effect until 8:15 p.m. Central Time. At 7:38 p.m. Central Time, a severe thunderstorm capable of producing a tornado was located near Wellfleet, or 17 miles northwest of Curtis, moving north at 20 miles per hour. This tornadic thunderstorm will remain over mainly rural areas of South Central Lincoln County, including Highways 83 between mile markers 57 and 71. As I said, we've had some blinking in the power here at the station, so if I cut out, I apologize. Severe thunderstorm warning for southeastern Lincoln County and southwestern Nebraska until 8:15 p.m. Central Time. That severe thunderstorm was located over Wellfleet, or 14 miles northwest of Curtis, moving north at 25 miles per hour, 2-inch hail, 60-mile-per-hour wind gusts. Locations impacted include North Platte, Maxwell, Wellfleet, Lake Maloney, North Platte Airport, Keith, Cottonwood, Canyon State, WMA, Birdwood, and Somerset. This includes areas of I-80 and Highway 83. Moving over to the one that is here in Dawson County, a severe thunderstorm warning remains in effect until 8:15 p.m. Central Time for northwestern Phelps, northeastern Gosper, northwestern Buffalo, and eastern Dawson counties. At 7:44 p.m., a severe thunderstorm was located near Lexington, moving northeast at 50 miles per hour, 60-mile-per-hour wind gusts, and quarter-size hail. This severe storm will be near Sumner and Eddyville here in about 10 minutes. This includes I-80 between mile markers 230 and 250. Again, that is a severe thunderstorm warning in effect until 8:15 p.m. Central Time for northwestern Phelps, northeastern Gosper, northwestern Buffalo, and eastern Dawson counties. And there is one that severe thunderstorm warning is in effect until 8 p.m. Central Time for Franklin, northwestern Webster, and southeastern Kearney counties. At 7:38 p.m., a severe thunderstorm was located near Upland, or 29 miles southeast of Holdridge, moving northeast at 35 miles per hour, 60-mile-per-hour wind gusts. A severe thunderstorm will be near Campbell, if it's not already, here shortly. That is a look at what we have right now. Let's look again at that tornado warning. That it remains in effect until 8:15 p.m. Central Time for South Central Lincoln County. This includes areas of mainly rural areas of South Central Lincoln County, and includes Highway 83 between mile markers 60 and 71. That is the most up-to-date that we have. Stay tuned. We'll keep you updated here from the River Weather Center. I'm Ellen Simmons.
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7: A severe thunderstorm watch remains in effect.
8: Mainly cloudy skies expected tonight, with a chance for storms. Lows level off around 55. Winds out of the east, 8 to 15 miles an hour. Slight chance for showers tomorrow. Highs level off around 86. Mainly sunny skies. From the River Weather Center, I'm Derek Hite. Right now, it's 79 degrees.
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Well, the tornado warning that was in Lincoln County has now canceled. Everything is good there. We do have a severe thunderstorm warning remaining in effect until 8:15 p.m. Central Time for northwestern Phelps, northeastern Gosper, northwestern Buffalo, and eastern Dawson counties. At 7:49 p.m., a severe thunderstorm was located near Lexington, moving northeast at 45 miles per hour. 70-mile-per-hour wind gusts and quarter-sized hail. This severe storm will be near Sumner around 8 o'clock, so if it's not there already, from what I'm seeing, it's just about there. Eddyville, you might get hit, too. This includes I-80 between mile markers 231 and 249. Again, that is a severe thunderstorm warning in effect until 8:15 p.m. for northwestern Phelps, northeastern Gosper, northwestern Buffalo, and eastern Dawson counties. At 7:49 p.m., a severe thunderstorm was located near Lexington, moving northeast at 45 miles per hour. 70-mile-per-hour wind gusts, quarter-size hail is possible with this storm. This severe storm will be near Sumner right about now or just in a couple minutes. This includes I-80 between mile markers 231 and 249. There is a severe thunderstorm warning that popped up for much of Custer County. Southeastern Custer County is what they're saying, but it does have a wide range here. That is until 8:45 p.m. Central Time. A severe thunderstorm was located along a line extending from 10 miles north of Cozad to near Eddyville to 7 miles south of Sumner, moving north at 40 miles per hour, 70-mile-per-hour wind gusts, and quarter-size hail. Locations impacted include Broken Bow, Callaway, Ansley, Myrna, Mason City, Ocano, Berwyn, Weisert, Westerville, Burr Oak, Gavin Siding, Lodi, intersection of Highway 183 and Cumro Road, Buckeye, Block Hill Basin, Presse State Wildlife Management Area, and Cumro. This includes the following highways: Highway 183 between mile marker 70.

0: 93 and 102. Highway 2 between mile markers 269 and 307. Highway 92 between mile markers 264 and 308. I'll have more updates for you as this progresses north. 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

0: 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Heidi Bazzotta. Right now we have a severe thunderstorm warning in northwestern Phelps and, the severe thunderstorm warning for northwestern Phelps and northeastern Gosper counties is canceled. The severe thunderstorm which prompted the warning has moved out of the warned area. And we do have a severe thunderstorm warning for southeastern Custer County in central Nebraska until 8:45 p.m. Central Time. At 7:57 p.m. Central Time, severe thunderstorms are located along a line extending from 10 miles north of Cozad to near Eddyville to 7 miles south of Sumner, moving north at 40 miles per hour, 70 mile per hour wind gusts, and quarter-size hail. Locations impacted include Broken Bow, Callaway, Ansley, Myrna, Mason City, O'Connell, Berwyn, Weisert, Westerville, Burr Oak, Gavin Siding, Lodi, intersections of Highway 183 and Cumro Road, Buckeye, Block Hill Basin, Presse State Wildlife Management Area, and Cumro. This includes Highway 183 between mile markers 73 and 102, Highway 2 between mile markers 269 and 307, and Highway 92 mile markers 264 and 308. A severe thunderstorm warning has been canceled for northeastern Smith County as that storm that prompted the warning has moved out of the warned area. For Lincoln County, there is a pretty widespread severe thunderstorm warning for northern Lincoln County in southwestern Nebraska, Logan County in west central Nebraska, eastern McPherson, and western Custer County in central Nebraska until 8:45 p.m. This severe thunderstorm was located along a line extending from near Hershey to 7 miles northeast of Brady, moving north at 40 miles per hour. Ping pong ball size hail and 60 mile per hour wind gusts. Locations impacted include North Platte, Stapleton, Tryon, Sutherland, Hershey, Arnold, Brady, Maxwell, Gandy, Lake Maloney, Ringgold, Sutherland Reservoir State Recreation Area, North Platte Airport, Keith, and Logan. This includes Highway 92, 97, I-80, and Highway 83 in those areas. We will have more updates as this progresses north. I'm Ellen Simmons from the River Weather Center.
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6: I'm weatherology meteorologist Derek Height with a significant weather update. A new severe thunderstorm warning has been issued until 8:45 p.m. tonight for Buffalo and Dawson counties. As of about 8:15 p.m., the strongest part of the storm was near Sumner, moving northeast at about 35 miles an hour. This storm has the potential for both large hail and strong straight-line winds. Pea-sized hail and winds up to 70 miles an hour are likely. As this storm pushes northeastward, the threat for large hail and damaging winds will continue through areas near Cumro, Ansley, Mason City, Litchfield, and Westerville. I'm Derek Height. 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
7: Carmen Roberts. Virginia State Police charged the driver of the bus that crashed on I-95 yesterday, killing five and injuring more than 40 with involuntary manslaughter. 48-year-old Jing Dong from Staten Island, New York. The NTSB's Tom Chapman tells reporters federal investigators are still looking into the crash.
8: We're looking for, sleep issues, distraction issues, potential drug and alcohol issues.
7: New Jersey sets up safe zones outside the ICE detention center in Newark for people to protest peacefully, but that's not how it went last night.
9: Instead, we saw state police march in. They used shields and batons and then used pepper spray and flashbangs to try and clear the protesters out.
7: Fox's Steve Harrigan. 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
6: A severe thunderstorm watch remains in effect. Mainly cloudy skies expected tonight, with a chance for storms. Lows level off around 55. Winds out of the east, 8 to 15 miles an hour. Slight chance for showers tomorrow. Highs level off around 86. Mainly sunny skies. From the River Weather Center, I'm Derek Height. Currently 62.
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I'm weatherology meteorologist Derek Height with a significant weather update. Severe thunderstorm warnings continue across our listening area this evening. First, a severe thunderstorm warning continues until 8:45 p.m. tonight for Custer County. This batch of storms has a potential for both large hail and strong straight-line winds. Penny-sized hail and winds up to 70 miles an hour are likely. As this array of storms pushes northeastward, the threat for large hail and damaging winds will continue through areas near Kumro, Broken Bow, Ansley, Myrna, Loup City, and Berwyn. Another severe thunderstorm warning continues until 8:45 p.m. tonight for Dawson and Buffalo counties. At roughly 8:25 p.m., the storm was centered near Kumro, pushing northeast at around 40 miles an hour. Both large hail and straight-line winds are possible with this storm. Pea-sized hail and winds up to 70 miles an hour are likely. As this storm progresses northeast, the threat for large hail and damaging winds will continue through areas near Ansley, Mason City, Westerville, and Wisert. An additional severe thunderstorm warning continues for parts of McPherson, Logan, Lincoln, and Custer counties until 8:45 p.m. tonight. This array of storms has the potential for both large hail and strong straight-line winds. Hail the size of pennies and winds up to 60 miles an hour are likely as it pushes north at about 25 miles an hour. Finally, a severe thunderstorm warning continues for parts of Kearney, Knuckles, Webster, Clay, and Adams counties until 8:45 p.m. tonight. This cluster of storms has the potential for both large hail and strong straight-line winds. Hail the size of quarters and winds up to 60 miles an hour are likely as it pushes north at 40 miles an hour. Again, severe thunderstorm warnings continue for Custer, Dawson, Buffalo, McPherson, Logan, Lincoln, Kearney, Knuckles, Webster,

0: Clay and Adams counties until 8:45 p.m. I'm Derek Height. 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
6: 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We are seeing tree damage, power outages, and lots of flooding in the city of Lexington. We also saw reports of 79 mile per hour wind gusts at the Lexington airport, which would make sense for the damage that we're seeing across the city of Lex. Right now, a severe thunderstorm warning remains in effect until 8:45 p.m. Central Time for southeastern Custer County. At 8:18 p.m. Central Time, severe thunderstorms were located along a line extending from 7 miles south of Callaway to near Ocano to near Miller, moving northeast at 50 miles per hour, 70 mile per hour wind gusts, and nickel-sized hail. Locations impacted include Broken Bow, Callaway, Ansley, Myrna, Mason City, Ocano, Berwyn, Weisert, Westerville, Burr Oak, Gavin Siding, Lodi, intersections of Highway 183 and Cumrow Road, Buckeye, Block Hill Basin, Pressy State Wildlife Management Area, and Cumrow. That also includes Highway 183, Highway 2, and Highway 92 in those areas. Over in Lincoln County and western Custer County, a severe thunderstorm warning remains in effect until 8:45 p.m. Central Time for... And that severe thunderstorm, I believe, was canceled. It disappeared just as I was reading it, so it's no longer showing up on my screen. Further to the south, we're seeing a severe thunderstorm warning remaining in effect until 8:45 p.m. Central Time for southwestern Clay, northwestern Knuckles, northeastern Webster and Adams, and eastern Kearney counties. At 8:36 p.m. Central Time, a severe thunderstorm was located along a line extending from near Hartwell to near Bladen to six miles east of Cowles, moving northeast at 45 miles per hour, 60 mile per hour wind gusts, and nickel-sized hail. Locations impacted include Blue Hill, Kennesaw, Lawrence, Bladen, Roseland, Holstein, Ayer, Hartwell, Norman, Cowles, and Rosemont. Again, that is a severe thunderstorm warning in effect until 8:45 p.m. Central Time for southwestern Clay, northwestern Knuckles, northeastern Websters, Adams, and eastern Kearney counties. And that's 8:36 p.m. Central Time. Severe thunderstorms were located along a line extending from near Hartwell to near Bladen to 6 miles east of Cowles, moving northeast at 45 miles per hour, 60 mile per hour wind gusts, and nickel-sized hail. A new one popped up just east of that, northeast of that area, as a severe thunderstorm warning for Clay County and south central Nebraska, Adams County, northeastern Kearney County, southwestern Hamilton County, and southern Hall County in south central Nebraska until 9:30 p.m. Central Time. At 8:40 p.m. Central Time, severe thunderstorms were located along a line extending from near Kennesaw to near Ayer to 6 miles north of Lawrence, moving northeast at 35 miles per hour. This severe thunderstorm will be near Hastings, Junietta, Glenville, and Prosser around 8:45 p.m. Central Time, inland and Hanson around 8:55 p.m., Wood River, Donovan, Clay Center, and Trumbull around 9 p.m. Central Time. This includes I-80 between mile markers 293 and 319. To look at that Custer County one again, severe thunderstorm warning remains in effect until 8:45 p.m. Central Time for southeastern Custer County. 70 mile per hour wind gusts and nickel size hail. This severe thunderstorm was located along a line extending from 7 miles south of Callaway to near Ocano to near Miller, moving northeast at 50 miles per hour. That's the latest from the River Weather Center. I'm Ellen Simmons.
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6: A severe thunderstorm watch remains in effect. Mainly cloudy skies expected tonight with a chance for storms. Lows level off around 55. Winds out of the east, 8 to 15 miles an hour. Slight chance for showers tomorrow. Highs level off around 86. Mainly sunny skies. From the River Weather Center, I'm Derek Height. Currently, it's 72 degrees.
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0: 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Heidi Bezzotta. There is a severe thunderstorm warning for eastern Custer County and central Nebraska until 9:30 p.m. Central Time. At 8:43 p.m., a severe thunderstorm was located along a line extending from near Broken Bow and near Ansley to Loup City, moving northeast at 35 miles per hour, 60 mile per hour wind gusts, and quarter size hail. Locations include Broken Bow, Sargent, Ansley, Mason City, Comstock, Berwyn, Weisert, Westerville, Arcadia, Diversion Dam, State Wildlife Management Area, Buckeye, Big Oak Canyon, and Divide Hill. This includes the following highways: Highway 183, Highway 2, and Highway 92 in those general areas of the storm. We're also experiencing this storm that went through Lexington already, experiencing lots of tree damage. Power outages of up to over 2,500 customers are out of power in the Dawson County area. Flooding here in Lexington, we did see reports of about 79 mile per hour winds at the Lexington airport that they had recorded. A little further to the southeast, the severe thunderstorm warning for northeastern Kearney County has been canceled. As that storm prompted the warning, it moved out of that warned area, and that's been canceled. A severe thunderstorm watch remains in effect until 10 p.m. Central Time for south central Nebraska. There still is that tornado watch for portions of northwest Kansas and western Nebraska. That also includes Custer County. That's in effect until 10 p.m. Mountain Time. Let's get a look here at that Custer County one. It updated just here. A severe thunderstorm warning in effect until 9:30 p.m. Central Time for northeastern Custer County. At 8:58 p.m. Central Time, severe thunderstorms were located along a line extending from 9 miles west of Sargent near Comstock to Sherman Reservoir Dam, moving northeast at 30 miles per hour. 60 mile per hour wind gusts and nickel size hail are included with this storm. Sargent, Comstock, Weisert, Westerville, Lillian, Round Valley, Walworth, Big Oak Canyon, Arcadia Diversion Dam, State Wildlife Management Area, Divide Hill, and Westcott are included in this area. Again, that is a severe thunderstorm warning until 9:30 p.m. for northeastern Custer County, and this is located along a line extending from 9 miles west of Sargent to near Comstock to Sherman Reservoir Dam, moving northeast at 30 miles per hour, 60 mile per hour wind gusts, and nickel size hail. One of those updated just south of Grand Island, a severe thunderstorm warning remains in effect until 9:30 p.m. Central Time for northwestern Clay, northeastern Adams, southwestern Hamilton, and southern Hull counties. At 9 p.m. Central Time, a severe thunderstorm was located over Hanson or near Hastings, moving northeast at 45 miles per hour. This includes 60 mile per hour wind gusts. This severe storm will be near Donovan and Hanson around 9:05 p.m. Central Time. This includes I-80 between mile markers 296 and 319. A little further to the southeast, severe thunderstorm watch for portions of, a severe thunderstorm warning for eastern Thayer County and south central Nebraska until 9:30 p.m. Central Time. A severe thunderstorm was located over Chester or 12 miles north of Belleville, moving northeast at 35 miles per hour, 60 mile per hour wind gusts, and quarter size hail. This severe thunderstorm will be near Glede around 9:10 p.m. Other locations in the path of this severe storm include Alexandria. We'll keep you updated as this continues on. I'm Ellen Simmons for the KRVN Weather Center.
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0: I'm weatherology meteorologist Jennifer Wojcicki with a significant weather update. A severe thunderstorm watch continues until 10 p.m. tonight. A severe thunderstorm watch means that conditions are favorable for the development of severe thunderstorms over the next several hours. Some of these storms may produce large hail and strong damaging straight-line winds. Although a tornadic development can't be ruled out, damaging hail and strong winds are likely to be the primary threat with developing storms. Storms can pop up quickly, so stay up to date on rapidly changing weather conditions and be prepared to take action if warnings are issued. Tornado watch continues until 11 p.m. tonight. A tornado watch means that conditions are favorable for the development of severe thunderstorms over the next several hours, with some storms producing tornadoes. In addition to the threat of tornadoes, very large damaging hail and strong straight-line winds may accompany those storms that do develop. Storms can pop up quickly, so stay up to date on rapidly changing weather conditions and be prepared to take action if warnings are issued. A severe thunderstorm watch continues until 10 p.m. tonight. Tornado watch continues until 11 p.m. tonight. I'm meteorologist Jennifer Wojcicki. 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

0: I'm weatherology meteorologist Derek Height with a significant weather update. A severe thunderstorm warning continues until 9:30 p.m. tonight for Custer County. As of 9 p.m., the strongest part of the storm was along a line stretching through Comstock and Arcadia, moving northeast at 30 miles an hour. This array of storms has the potential for both large hail and strong straight-line winds. Penny-sized hail and winds up to 60 miles an hour are likely. As this array of storms progresses northeast, the threat for large hail and damaging winds will continue through Sargent, Taylor, Scotia, Burwell, Ord, and Comstock. Once again, a severe thunderstorm warning continues until 9:30 p.m. tonight for Custer County. Folks in Sargent, Taylor, Scotia, Burwell, Ord, Comstock, and surrounding areas should take cover now. Remember, this batch of storms has potential for penny-sized hail, and winds up to 60 miles an hour are likely. I'm Derek Height. 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
1: 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KRVN is just starting the celebration.
3: News on Angelo Bavaro. Still awaiting word from President Trump on a potential peace deal with Iran.
4: The president underscoring his demand that Iran can never possess a nuclear weapon. Iran laying out its demands, but the parliament national security leader saying this week. Iran wants, quote, the right to enriched uranium, possession of enriched uranium, authority over the Strait of Hormuz, and the removal of sanctions.
3: That is Fox's Alex Hogan. Anti-ICE protests continue outside New Jersey's Delaney Hall Detention Center. Local officials have now set up a protected protest zone with barricades. Governor Mikey Sherrill.
5: We had put them off for at least one night, but we did not have a lot of time, and we knew that they were ready to engage in a way and clear out protesters.
3: Six people were arrested Friday night after clashes with police. 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
6: A severe thunderstorm watch remains in effect. Mainly cloudy skies expected tonight, with a chance for storms. Lows level off around 55. Winds out of the east, 8 to 15 miles an hour. Slight chance for showers tomorrow. Highs level off around 86. Mainly sunny skies. From the River Weather Center, I'm Derek Height. Right now, it's 70 degrees.
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9: A severe thunderstorm watch remains in effect. Mainly cloudy skies expected tonight with a chance for storms. Lows level off around 55. Winds out of the east, 8 to 15 miles an hour. Slight chance for showers tomorrow. Highs level off around 86. Mainly sunny skies. From the River Weather Center, I'm Derek Hite. Right now, 69.
10: I'm weatherology meteorologist Jennifer Wojcicki with a significant weather update. Tornado watch continues until 11 p.m. tonight. A tornado watch means that conditions are favorable for the development of severe thunderstorms over the next several hours, with some storms producing tornadoes. In addition to the threat of tornadoes, very large damaging hail and strong straight line winds may accompany those storms that do develop. Storms can pop up quickly, so stay up to date on rapidly changing weather conditions and be prepared to take action if warnings are issued. Tornado watch continues until 11 p.m. tonight. I'm meteorologist Jennifer Wojcicki. 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
4: Fox News, I'm Chris DeMeo. Anti-ICE protests continue outside a detention center in New Jersey.
5: They have not been running this facility well. They've not been running it competently. They have been increasing tensions in a way that's not helpful to public safety. This is not what we believe in here in New Jersey. We are doing our job. We are keeping the public safe.
4: Governor Mikey Sherrill, Homeland Security denies the allegations that the facility is not well run. Six people were arrested Friday night after skirmishes with police. President Trump reacting after several artists pulled out of his America 250 concert series.
6: He's floated the idea of canceling the concert and giving a speech instead.
4: Fox's Alex Hogan at the White House. Nearly two dozen are dead after a truck carrying refugees flipped over in Afghanistan. A government spokesman says that the truck fell into a ditch. 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
9: Mainly cloudy tonight with the chance of thunderstorms.
10: Low is around 55. Winds out of the southeast, 10 to 15 miles an hour.
9: Slight chance of rain showers tomorrow.
10: High temperatures reach up to 86. Mainly sunny skies.
9: Clear skies tomorrow night.
10: Lows level off around 53.
9: From the River Weather Center, I'm Derek Hite. Right now, it's 71 degrees.
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10: Lows dip down to about 55 tonight under partly cloudy skies with the chance of thunderstorms, east winds 8 to 15 miles an hour. Mainly clear tomorrow, slight chance for showers, 86. Clear skies tomorrow night, 53. From the River Weather Center, I'm Derek Height. Right now, 68.
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8: Lows dip down to about 55 tonight under partly cloudy skies with the chance of thunderstorms, east winds 8 to 15 miles an hour. Mainly clear tomorrow, slight chance for showers, 86. Clear skies tomorrow night, 53. From the River Weather Center, I'm Derek Height. Right now, 68.
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4: Chance of thunderstorms overnight. Otherwise, partly cloudy skies. Lows dip down to about 55. Easterly winds 5 to 10 miles an hour. Mainly sunny Sunday. Slight chance for showers. Highs around 86. Sunday night, 53. From the River Weather Center, I'm Derek Height. Right now, 65.
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saw the old man's face. 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
3: Chance of thunderstorms overnight. Otherwise, partly cloudy skies. Lows dip down to about 55. Easterly winds 5 to 10 miles an hour. Mainly sunny Sunday. Slight chance for showers. Highs around 86. Sunday night, 53. From the River Weather Center, I'm Derek Height. Right now, 63.
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7: Fox News, I'm Deborah Valentine. As the U.S. continues to consider Iran's latest peace proposal, U.S. forces fire on a ship heading towards an Iranian port in violation of the U.S. blockade.
8: After issuing 20 warnings to a Gambia-flagged vessel trying to sail towards an Iranian port, a U.S. aircraft fired on the ship with a Hellfire missile, hitting the ship's engine room and disabling that vessel.
7: Fox's Jeff Paul reporting from Dubai. Two Carroll County Sheriff's deputies were fired upon Friday night during a welfare check. Carroll County Deputy Logan Utt died of his injuries. A massive manhunt is underway in Virginia for the alleged shooter, Michael Puckett. He is considered armed and extremely dangerous. More from Fox 8's Gretchen Spenger.
9: U.S. Marshals are offering a $10,000 reward for information leading to his arrest.
7: The second deputy was saved by his bulletproof vest. 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
10: Chance of thunderstorms overnight. Otherwise, partly cloudy skies. Lows dip down to about 55. Easterly winds 5 to 10 miles an hour. Mainly sunny Sunday. Slight chance for showers. Highs around 86. Sunday night, 53. From the River Weather Center, I'm Derek Hite. Right now, 63.
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6: Chance of thunderstorms overnight. Otherwise, partly cloudy skies. Lows level off around 55. Easterly winds 5 to 10 miles an hour. Sunshine mixed with clouds at times. Sunday, slight chance of rain showers. High temperatures reach up to 86. From the River Weather Center, I'm Derek Height. Right now, it's 62 degrees.
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2: Fox News, and I'm Chris DeMeo. Still awaiting word from President Trump on his deal, on a peace deal with Iran that could put an end to the war.
3: The White House says that he met with top aides for about 2 hours in the Situation Room discussing the latest of this potential deal. The president underscoring his demand that Iran can never possess a nuclear weapon.
2: Fox's Alex Hogan. Two remaining missing victims are found after this week's implosion of a paper mill plant in Washington State.
4: As of this afternoon, our office has recovered and identified all 9 missing individuals, along with one that was transported to St. John's Medical Center.
2: Kellett's County Coroner Dana Tucker. 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
5: Chance of thunderstorms overnight, otherwise partly cloudy skies. Lows level off around 55. Easterly winds 5 to 10 miles an hour. Sunshine mixed with clouds at times. Sunday, slight chance of rain showers. High temperatures reach up to 86. From the River Weather Center, I'm Derek Height. Right now, it's 62 degrees.
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1: Slight chance of rain showers today. Otherwise, sunshine mixed with clouds at times. Daytime highs approaching 86. Westerly winds 5 to 10 miles an hour. Lows dip down to about 54. Tonight, clear skies. Lots of sunshine tomorrow. High temperatures reach up to 87. From the River Weather Center, I'm Derek Hite. Right now, it's 61 degrees.
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4: Fox News, I'm Deborah Valentine. Homeland Security says NEI's protests have been quelled outside an ICE detention center in Newark, New Jersey. An update from Fox's Jackie Ibanez.
5: Video from earlier shows police deploying tear gas and flashbangs to disperse the large crowds. Several protesters were also seen being taken into custody. The scene has since calmed and the crowds have largely dispersed.
4: Newark's mayor has put in place a curfew each night from 9 p.m. to 6 a.m. within a half-mile radius of the facility. Anybody who violates it faces arrest. All 11 victims killed in Tuesday's chemical tank implosion at a packaging facility in Longview, Washington, now recovered. Cowlitz County Coroner Dana Tucker.
6: Our office immediately began preparing for what we knew would be one of the most significant tragedies our community has experienced since the eruption of Mount St. Helens.
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7: Sunshine mixed with clouds at times today, with a slight chance of rain showers. Highs level off around 86, winds out of the west, 5 to 10 miles per hour. Lows level off around 54 tonight. Highs level off around 87 tomorrow, mainly sunny skies. Slight chance of thunderstorms Tuesday and Wednesday. From the River Weather Center, I'm meteorologist Paul Frombly. Right now, 61.
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2: Sunshine mixed with clouds at times today, with a slight chance of rain showers. Highs level off around 86, winds out of the west, 5 to 10 miles per hour. Lows level off around 54 tonight. Highs level off around 87 tomorrow, mainly sunny skies. Slight chance of thunderstorms Tuesday and Wednesday. From the River Weather Center, I'm meteorologist Paul Trombley. Right now, it's 62 degrees.
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7: Fox News, I'm Chris DeMayo. Still awaiting word from President Trump on his agreement on a peace deal with Iran that could end the war.
8: The White House says that he met with top aides for about 2 hours in the Situation Room discussing the latest of this potential deal. The president underscoring his demand that Iran can never possess a nuclear weapon.
7: Fox's Alex Hogan. Two remaining missing victims are found after this week's implosion of a paper mill plant in Washington State.
9: As of this afternoon, our office has recovered and identified all 9 missing individuals, along with one that was transported to St. John's Medical Center.
7: Cowlitz County Coroner Dana Tucker, still no word on what caused the blast. 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
10: Sunshine mixed with clouds at times today, with a slight chance of rain showers. Highs level off around 86. Winds out of the west, 5 to 10 miles per hour. Lows level off around 54 tonight. Highs level off around 87 tomorrow. Mainly sunny skies. Slight chance of thunderstorms Tuesday and Wednesday. From the River Weather Center, I'm meteorologist Paul Frombly. Right now, it's 62 degrees.
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7: Sunshine mixed with clouds at times today, with a slight chance of rain showers. Highs level off around 86. Winds out of the west, 5 to 10 miles per hour. Lows level off around 54 tonight. Highs level off around 87 tomorrow. Mainly sunny skies. Slight chance of thunderstorms Tuesday and Wednesday. From the River Weather Center, I'm meteorologist Paul Trombley. Right now, 61.
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4: Fox News, I'm Deborah Valentine. President Trump speaking from the White House Saturday evening as he considers Iran's latest peace proposal.
5: I'm in no hurry. I'd like to say I'm in a hurry because, you know, gasoline prices are going to come tumbling down. But if you're going to be in a hurry, you're not going to make a good deal. And slowly but surely, we're getting, I think, what we want. And if we don't get what we want, we're going to end it a different way.
4: Reuters reporting that state media in Iran says Iran's Revolutionary Guard Navy claims 28 vessels passed through the Strait of Hormuz in the past 24 hours, despite the U.S. military blockade. There's been no response from U.S. officials about the claim. Ukraine's military says it hit Russia's Saratov oil refinery overnight as fighting between Ukraine and Russia continues. The extent of the damage and potential injuries has not yet been released. 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
17: Sunshine mixed with clouds at times today, with a slight chance of rain showers. Highs level off around 86, winds out of the west, 5 to 10 miles per hour. Lows level off around 54 tonight. Highs level off around 87 tomorrow, mainly sunny skies. Slight chance of thunderstorms Tuesday and Wednesday. From the River Weather Center, I'm meteorologist Paul Trombley. Right now, 61.
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16: Highs around 86 today under mainly sunny skies, winds out of the west 5 to 10 miles per hour. Lows dip down to about 54 tonight. High of 87 tomorrow. Low 80s Tuesday with a slight chance of thunderstorms. Turning warmer Wednesday with highs in the mid 80s, chance for storms continues. From the River Weather Center, I'm meteorologist Paul Trombley. Right now it's 61 degrees.
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4: News. I'm Pam Husso.
5: ICE engagement creates an incredibly dangerous situation.
4: New Jersey's Democratic Governor Mikey Sherrill, following more violent clashes between ICE agents and protesters at an immigrant detention facility in Newark.
6: Police deploying tear gas and flashbangs to disperse the large crowds. Several protesters were also seen being taken into custody.
4: That's Fox's Jackie Ibanez. A curfew is now in place around the facility between 9 p.m. and 6 a.m. With a potential Iran deal on the table.
7: Slowly but surely, we're getting, I think, what we want. And if we don't get what we want, we're going to end it a different way.
4: That was President Trump speaking to Fox News. Iranian officials have also said that a deal to extend the ceasefire is not finalized yet. 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
10: Highs around 86 today under mainly sunny skies. Winds out of the west, 5 to 10 miles per hour. Lows dip down to about 54 tonight. High of 87 tomorrow. Low 80s Tuesday with a slight chance of thunderstorms. Turning warmer Wednesday with highs in the mid-80s. Chance for storms continues. From the River Weather Center, I'm meteorologist Paul Frombly. Right now, it's 61 degrees.
0: 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Initiate countdown. The Crook and Chase countdown begins now. Number 30.
11: You know, this guy has co-written hits for many other artists, including the award-winning Next Thing You Know for Jordan Davis and Forever to Me with Cole Swindell. This is Graylin James with his own Crook and Chase debut, Water at a Wedding.

0: Parker McCollum, killing me. You know, Parker is one of nearly 200 performers entertaining during CMA Fest this coming week. And it really is a great mix of legends and current chart stars that you hear on the radio all the time, and the newcomers, of course. So you could be witnessing the launch of our next superstars.
1: You don't want to miss it. The energy is building. Hey, after a short break, more top hits, as well as an exciting opportunity for Dan and Shay fans.
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0: 4x4 by You was a big old hit last year for Lainey Wilson as we got into summer concert season. And she has just been added to CMA Fest, the big lineup, performing Saturday night at Nissan Stadium.
1: All right, coming up on Crook and Chase, Keith Urban has a memorable fan autograph session, memorable enough to pay for a new car. It's quite the story, and there's an unexpected payback, too. Also, the brand new song from Chris Young on Crook and Chase.
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10: News. I'm Paul Stevens. The U.S. continues to consider Iran's latest peace proposal as U.S. forces fired on a ship heading toward an Iranian port in violation of a U.S. blockade.
11: After issuing 20 warnings to a Gambia-flagged vessel trying to sail towards an Iranian port, a U.S. aircraft fired on the ship with a Hellfire missile, hitting the ship's engine room and disabling that vessel.
10: And that's Fox's Jeff Paul in Dubai. Two Carroll County sheriff's deputies were fired on Friday night during a welfare check. Deputy Logan Utt died of his injuries. A massive manhunt is underway in Virginia for the alleged shooter, Michael Puckett, considered armed and dangerous.
12: U.S. Marshals are offering a $10,000 reward for information leading to his arrest.
10: And that's Fox 8's Gretchen Spengler. The second deputy was saved by his bulletproof vest. 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
16: Mainly sunny skies today with highs around 86. Westerly winds 5 to 10 miles per hour. Lows level off around 54. Tonight, clear skies. Lots of sunshine tomorrow. High of 87. Temps a bit above average Tuesday and Wednesday with highs from the low 80s to the mid 80s. Thunderstorms both days. From the River Weather Center, I'm meteorologist Paul Trombley. Right now, it's 62 degrees.
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0: I Didn't Come Here to Leave. That is new from Chris Young on Crook and Chase. And coming up after a quick break, Charlie Chase is on the case. Mm-mm. The Super Bowl is coming to our Nashville Nation.
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0: Zach Topp is back at number 20 with just about a perfect description for Super Bowl here in Nashville, south of Sanity. And I am on the case about the Super Bowl coming to Nashville in 2030. Oh, my goodness. First question is, how do I get tickets? Everybody's been asking. Mm-hmm. It's 4 years away, right? But how do you get tickets? The only way right now, and this is run by the NFL, it's like an access thing, priority access. You pay $3,500 per ticket. Okay, just for the chance to get in line to buy tickets or packages. Now, the packages could go anywhere from $7,000 to $10,000 at this point, and probably more. But you're only getting a chance to get in line. You're not officially buying a ticket or anything like that. That's all you can do.
1: Oh, my gosh.
0: All I'm saying is, Lorianne, if you want tickets now, between now and then, explore all the options, because there's so many variations on how you will end up getting tickets or not getting tickets. God. But it's going to be expensive. Speaking of expensive, let me retro here just a little bit. The first Super Bowl in 1967 was in the Los Angeles Coliseum, Kansas City Chiefs and the Packers, and it was not a sellout. Tickets were $6. Now, the average vintage ticket from that game sold at auction for $26,000, just so you know. 30-second ad for the Super Bowl in 1967 cost $37,000. Last year, it was $10
1: million.
0: Oh, okay, here you go. In 1967, a hot dog or a beer was 50 cents each. Last year, hot dog was $20, a beer $22.50.
1: This is ridiculous. Well, that is why we dug up this hit from Kip Moore. Save up for your beer money.
0: Yeah.

0: Blake Shelton, Stay Country or Die Tryin' here on Crook and Chase, and he did it. Congratulations to Blake on just completing another Vegas residency.
1: Because he is getting his behind to Nashville for CMA week. Yay. And so is Keith Urban. After the break, Keith describes his most unusual autograph session.
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0: Thurman behind the wheel of Wild Hearts here on Crook and Chase. Hey, coming up, we have the new song from Tyler Hubbard. It's the most added song on radio station playlists this week. Also, country songs forever preserved in the history books. This is a pretty interesting news note next hour.
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13: Will the ceasefire with Iran be extended?
14: I'm in no hurry. I'd like to say I'm in a hurry because, you know, gasoline prices are going to come tumbling down. But if you're going to be in a hurry, you're not going to make a good deal.
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15: The deal would reportedly reopen the Strait of Hormuz and ease U.S. restrictions on Iranian ports and frozen assets. It would also give negotiators 60 days to iron out a longer-term agreement.
13: Fox's Jackie Ibanez at an immigration detention center in New Jersey.
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13: New Jersey's Democratic Governor Mikey Sherrill following violent clashes between ICE agents and protesters. Now there's a curfew. 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
20: 5 to 10 miles per hour. Lows level off around 54. Tonight, clear skies. Lots of sunshine tomorrow. High of 87. Temps a bit above average Tuesday and Wednesday with highs from the low 80s to the mid 80s. Thunderstorms both days. From the River Weather Center, I'm meteorologist Paul Trombley. Currently, it's 63 degrees.
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0: Woman from Kane Brown is holding at number 14. And by the way, congratulations to Kane on the opening of his downtown bar last weekend. I guess we can never have enough down there, apparently. It's Kane's on Broadway.
1: It is. All kinds of celebs showed up. Other guys who have star bars. Chris Young and Jason Aldean were there. Also, NFL star Patrick Mahomes.
0: Ooh, big.
1: Woo, walking through the doors. Well, you know, 10 years ago, when Kane was just releasing his debut album, he never imagined he would come this far in his career. But he does remember his first brush with greatness in this Crooked Chase throwback from 2016.
0: What's been the most wonderful memory that you're going to take with you?
2: Man, the biggest thing, honestly, was probably I was singing Three Wooden Crosses, and Randy Travis walked in behind me and surprised me, and I was just in total shock.
1: Wow. How did that happen? Who set that up for you?
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0: Truth About You, Mitchell Tenpenny on Crook and Chase. Hey, stay with us for some special songs and country music that are making the history books, preserved in a very unique way. That's next on The Countdown.
1: Hi, gang, it's Crook and Chase here. The first Top Shelf Country Cruise promised big and delivered even bigger. 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If you weren't, well, we invite you to join the experience. Just know the bar's set, and we never do anything halfway.
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0: beautiful things. That is Megan Maroney holding at number 8 here on the Crook and Chase Countdown. That song, incidentally, is on the Cloud 9 album, which was named Best Country Album at the American Music Awards last weekend.
1: Well, now we know why she is on Cloud 9. She's sure winning everything. Hey, we'll take a quick break and be right back with more of this week's hits and a new song from rising star Atlas.
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1: We are Crook and Chase. We're up to number 7 on the countdown. It's Jason Aldean with Don't Tell on Me.

0: That is Hate How You Look. Josh Ross, up two more spaces to land at number five here on the Crook and Chase Countdown. And he is one of the many artists performing at CMA Fest in Nashville this week. And just so you know, your being at CMA Fest supports the CMA Foundation. Now, that foundation gives back through music education with scholarships, instrument donations to schools, and it supports music teachers. 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
1: Okay, and think about this. It's expected to be our biggest event yet this year, the 53rd CMA Fest presented by SoFi. It'll take place in Nashville from Thursday, June 4th through Sunday, June 7th. Okay? Now, stay with us for a visit from Jordan Davis ahead of this fan fest as we have some fun trying to figure out what he calls an autograph.
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0: Moving up from 4 to 3, Riley Green and Change My Mind here on Crook and Chase. Hey, on the way, we'll find out where fellow Alabama friend Ella Langley lands on the chart this week as we reveal a new number one song. We'll be right back.
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0: Oh, country music superstar Tim McGraw and Don't Take the Girl here at 93.1 The River. This is Tony Dillahay. Our next artist is Riley Green, and what a busy, busy performer. In fact, he's part of next weekend's CMA Fest. He'll be live and on stage 1 week from tonight on Sunday, June 7th. Bailey Zimmerman, Russell Dickerson, Hardy, Luke Bryan, Riley Green, and Steve Wilson as well. All of that part of the CMA Fest coming up in Nashville on Sunday. Here's Change My Mind.
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0: What a big hit for Steven Wilson Jr. and Gary here at 93.1 The River. You know, I said there's got to be some country music artists with the first name Gary, so let's take a look. Well, according to the internet, there really aren't very many. Well, a few mentioned here are Gary Stewart, also Gary Allen. We play Gary Allen here occasionally. Also Gary Morris and Gary Buck. Well, I'm thinking of some folks I know by the first name of Gary. They happen to be Gary, who's a teacher. I know Gary, who's a tax preparer. Oh, a friend and softball player named Gary. Gary, a UPS driver, and a Gary associated with a local area funeral home. That's just a short list of the folks I know with the first name Gary. Hey, we'll check in Fox News, also a new forecast, and more country music right after this.
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5: Holding the line with Iran, President Trump is said to be sticking to his demands for a deal.
6: President Trump making clear the military option remains on the table if Iran doesn't sign his deal. Secretary of War Pete Hegseth traveled to Singapore, where he echoed President Trump's desire to reach an agreement with Iran.
5: Fox's Trey Gingst, Iran's top negotiator, has reportedly said there is no trust in the enemy's promises. Cracking down with a curfew outside an immigration detention center in Newark, New Jersey.
7: Vehicle access will be strictly limited to those with verified official business in the area. This curfew will remain in effect nightly from 9 p.m. to 6 a.m. until further notice.
5: Fox's Madeline Rivera. Yesterday, some protesters started a fire and threw fireworks. 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
13: Mainly sunny skies today with highs around 86. Westerly winds 5 to 10 miles per hour. Lows level off around 54. Tonight, clear skies. Lots of sunshine tomorrow. High of 87. Temps a bit above average Tuesday and Wednesday with highs from the low 80s to the mid 80s. Thunderstorms both days. From the River Weather Center, I'm meteorologist Paul Trombley. Right now, it's 68 degrees.
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0: Good life, great country. That's music with Hardy. A little help from Lainey Wilson. It's called Wait in the Truck from 93.1 The River. Folks still talking about the wedding of Lainey Wilson and Duck Hodges. Now, that took place, on May 10th, so a couple, 3 weeks ago. Folks are still talking about the 7 carats of diamonds in the engagement ring she wore. She had a beautiful wedding dress and, some fancy cowboy boots as well. I was wondering if she might, wear some fancy bell bottoms. But no, Lainey Wilson continues to impress with music and fashion. Hey, we've got more continuous country music. We've got Brad Paisley. We've got Chris Stapleton, Megan Maroney, and Dan and Shay.
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Life, great country. That's Miranda Lambert and White Liar here at 93.1 The River. My name's Tony Dillahay. Miranda Lambert has released a magical new release. It's called Crisco. Now what it is country-inspired disco. A little help from Chris Stapleton. It's 70s inspired. We invite you to check it out. Again, Miranda Lambert and her magical new release called Crisco. Here's Dan and Shay at 93.1 The

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7: Bright sunshine expected this afternoon with daytime highs approaching 86. West winds 8 to 15 miles per hour. Clear skies tonight, 54. Highs level off around 87 tomorrow. Lots of sunshine. Slight chance of thunderstorms Tuesday and Wednesday with highs in the low 80s. From the River Weather Center, I'm meteorologist Paul Trombley. Right now, it's 68 degrees.
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This is Tony Dillahaye with a big thank you to everyone stopping by yesterday. And we were at the Gothenburg Fireman's Barbecue from 5 to 7 p.m. late yesterday afternoon. We're registering folks to win a Broil King Grill, a Yamaha Kodiak 450, and the big prize, a 2024 Chevrolet Silverado. We'll be attending parades and events and barbecues all over our listening area all summer long. Hey, here's Jordan Davis at 93.1 The River.

0: me, you can't stop singing along to that song. It's Ride, Ride, Ride. That's George Burge, a little help from Luke Bryan here at 93.1 The River. My name's Tony Dillahay, and be sure to visit KRVN.com. You can see the very latest in sports, the very latest in concert information from the Runs a Concert page. Say, coming up on June 5th, that is on Friday. It is the Cattleman's Ball, located, just outside of Cozad. Gunnar Latham and Aaron Watson will be there. Coming up June 26th, this Treaty Oak Revival at North Platte for Nebraska Land Days. The very next night on June 27th, on Saturday, it's Zach Top. It's Diamond Rio for Nebraska Land Days. All of that and more, including Scotty McCurry on July 25th at the Lincoln County Fair in North Platte. Check it out. It's the Runs a Concert page at KRVN.com.
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6: Paul Stevens, President Trump reportedly wants some amendments made to any possible peace deal with Iran, but is not publicly backing down.
7: I'm in no hurry. I'd like to say I'm in a hurry because, you know, gasoline prices are going to come tumbling down. But if you're going to be in a hurry, you're not going to make a good deal. And slowly but surely, we're getting, I think, what we want. And if we don't get what we want, we're going to end it a different way.
6: And that's the president on Fox's My View with Laura Trump. New Jersey's governor asking for calm from anti-ICE protesters in Newark.
8: I urge those protesting outside of Delaney Hall to bring the temperature down so we can focus on the detainees and their families. So comply with the lawful orders from local and state law enforcement and let advocates, faith leaders, and members of this community continue their work.
6: Governor Mikey Sherrill, America's listening to Fox News.
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13: Bright sunshine expected this afternoon with daytime highs approaching 86. West winds 8 to 15 miles per hour. Clear skies tonight, 54. Highs level off around 87 tomorrow. Lots of sunshine. Slight chance of thunderstorms Tuesday and Wednesday with highs in the low 80s. From the River Weather Center, I'm meteorologist Paul Frombly. Currently 70.
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0: Tony Dillahaye coming up yet this hour. We'll have a big hit from Riley Green. And a reminder that Riley Green has a new album out. It's called That's Just Me. The image of him in the, well, a mustache, of course, a black cowboy hat, and behind the wheel of a pickup, Riley Green, That's Just Me. And one of the big radio singles you'll hear very shortly is called Think As You Drunk. Think As You Drunk from Riley Green and his new album. Hey, we've got plenty of continuous music coming up, including Lady A, George Strait, and Zach Bryan just around the corner.
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River Rewind with Keith Urban and Somebody Like You at 93.1 The River. Say, put this on your calendar for this coming Friday. We will be at Flatwater Bank Gothenburg with a full remote and registration for some great prizes. It's all part of our 75th Diamond Anniversary Drive. The big prize is a 2024 Chevrolet Silverado. The very next day on Saturday, we'll be in Oxford. We'll be at the Oxford Turkey Days during the parade and registration. And that event on Saturday, we'll be there from 6 to 9 p.m. We'd love to see you stop on by. Here's Hudson Westbrook.

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8: Bright sunshine expected this afternoon with daytime highs approaching 86. West winds 8 to 15 miles per hour. Clear skies tonight, 54. Highs level off around 87 tomorrow. Lots of sunshine. Slight chance of thunderstorms Tuesday and Wednesday with highs in the low 80s. From the River Weather Center, I'm meteorologist Paul Frombly. Currently, it's 72 degrees.
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Oh, a River Rewind with Lady A and Need You Now. This is Tony Dillahay with a big, big thank you to everyone stopping by Holdridge yesterday. It was the big Iron Horse Arts District Artisan Expo, and lots of folks stopping by there. There were, well, artists and makers and shoppers, and what they're describing as a vibrant day yesterday in downtown Holdridge. So once again, thank you so much, and be sure to stop by when you can, the Iron Horse Arts District in Holdridge. We've got more continuous country music with Thomas Rhett, Zach Bryan, and a favorite from Kenny Chesney in just minutes. On a train.

0: Oh, this is Tony Dillahay on your Sunday. So nice to have you along on the weekend. 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The viral story, it is a trending well here. It's an update on that fatal traffic accident involving a semi-trailer truck and a flatbed pickup and a fatality on an east overpass in Kearney. So be sure to click on that. Also, a local area hospital is recognized as one of the best places to work in healthcare. Plus, the very latest on Nebraska baseball, the very latest on Nebraska softball, and area high school events. 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
6: I'm Pam Puzo. 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
7: I'm looking at this with a sense of optimism, knowing that President Trump is a great deal maker. He's not going to take a bad deal. But we may be able to put something in place that will absolutely help resurrect Iran and put them in a position where they can never have a nuclear weapon.
6: Senate Republican Bill Hagerty.
8: Frankly, Iran is stronger than they were 90 days ago before this war because they've used their cheap and lethal drones not just to close the Strait of Hormuz, but to attack our partners and allies in the region.
6: Senate Democrat Chris Coons, both men appearing on Fox News Sunday. There's no treatment and no vaccine, but global health officials say 5 people have recovered from a rare strain of Ebola that's spreading rapidly in eastern Congo. 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
12: Ample sunshine expected this afternoon with daytime highs approaching 86. Westerly winds 8 to 15 miles per hour. Lows level off around 54. Tonight, clear skies. High temperatures reach up to 87. Tomorrow, lots of sunshine. From the River Weather Center, I'm meteorologist Jennifer Wojcicki. Currently, it's 72 degrees.
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0: again.
1: Oh, that's a listener favorite from Hudson Westbrook. It's called House Again here at 93.1 The River. A big congratulations to area soccer teams. Yes, the final high school soccer rankings are out. Let's talk about some area teams in the rankings. First of all, congratulations in boys Class B, Lexington, number 2 in the state. Congratulations to the Minutemen. Also in girls in Class A, it's Kearney in 4th. And in Class B, Kearney Catholic. Final rating is 9th. So once again, congratulations on all the hard work and all the accolades for our area high school teams involved in this week's high school soccer rankings. We've got music from Scotty McCreary. We've got music from Jason Aldean, Kane Brown, and Alan Jackson just around the corner.
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Oh, a River Rewind with Alan Jackson, Little Bitty here at 93.1 The River. Say, if you're in the Minden or Kearney County area, going on right now is a special fundraiser for Robert Janok. Now, that's spelled J-A-N-O-K. And this fundraiser is taking place at the Windmill, which is located on North Colorado Avenue in Minden. That's essentially on the west side of the square, just, well, about a block or two north of that intersection. 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He's recovering and been diagnosed with stage 4 cancer, a free will donation. Lunch is going on right now until 2 o'clock. Hey, here's Kane Brown at 93.1 The

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14: Ample sunshine expected this afternoon with daytime highs approaching 86. Westerly winds 8 to 15 miles per hour. Lows level off around 54. Tonight, clear skies. Lots of sunshine. Tomorrow, daytime highs approaching 87. From the River Weather Center, I'm meteorologist Jennifer Vujicki. Currently 75.
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Say congratulations to recent Academy of Country Music Duo of the Year, Brooks and Dunn. That River Rewind, Red Dirt Road. Hey, coming up, we've got Vincent Mason. We've got Zach Top, Old Dominion, Billy Currington in just minutes. Here's a favorite from Josh Ross. It's called Hate How You Look at 93.1 The River.

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That's Vincent Mason at 93.1 The River. Oh, this is Tony Dillahay on your Sunday. And what is going on at the box office? At the movies this weekend. Let's take a look. Two movies beginning with the letter M are very popular. The first one is Michael, as in the movie biopic for Michael Jackson. The second one, beginning with the letter M, is Mandalorian and Grogu. Let's say it together. This is the way. A couple of other shows. It's, well...

0: gathering some attention include The Breadwinner and also Scary Movies, where every line will be crossed. That movie will be released later this week. That's what's going on at the box office and the movies this weekend. We've got an updated forecast, Fox News, and more music right after this.
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4: 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And if you miss any of the action, you can watch the replay on the River Bluff Homes big screen. 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
5: Fox News, I'm Paul Stevens. President Trump is reportedly demanding some changes to the latest peace proposal reached by U.S. and Iranian negotiators. This as White House officials are warning Iran.
6: If President Trump agrees to this deal, I would tell the Iranian leaders right now, he will enforce it, and both military and economically.
5: Treasury Secretary Scott Bessent on Fox's Sunday Morning Futures. New Jersey's governor, meantime, asking for changes from the feds after more anti-ICE protests in Newark.
7: Restore visitation for families. Provide appropriate care and medical for all detainees, especially the most vulnerable. Give detainees a meaningful chance to review their cases. Stop pressuring them into signing deportation documents.
5: Governor Mike Sherrill, America's listening to Fox News.
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11: Ample sunshine expected this afternoon with daytime highs approaching 86. Westerly winds 8 to 15 miles per hour. Lows level off around 54. Tonight, clear skies. Lots of sunshine. Tomorrow, daytime highs approaching 87. From the River Weather Center, I'm meteorologist Jennifer Vujicic-Ski. Right now, it's 77 degrees.
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1: Good life, great country. That's Brian Martin at 93.1 The River. Well, coming up this weekend, and I mean June 6th and 7th, that will be a Saturday and Sunday, our friends in Minden and Kearney County invite us to the Harold War Pioneer Village, as they're proud to announce their celebration during Kearney County Days called the 73rd anniversary of the Harold War Pioneer Village. Be sure to stop on by. Lots of great activities. Lots of folks and friends willing to and ready to shake your hand and say hi, inviting you to come back to Minden during the Harold Warp Pioneer Village 73rd anniversary this coming Saturday and Sunday. We've got more continuous country music with Ty Myers, also John Party and Kenny Chesney.
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Then, of course, country music superstar Carrie Underwood. And Before He Cheats. Well, what's going on in the life of Carrie Underwood? Well, she recently released a new song. It's called Hurt Like That. And launched a new wellness brand called High Note. That's H-I-N-O-T-E. And, of course, she wrapped up her judging duties on American Idol this past season. And outside of music, Carrie Underwood is just embracing a quiet life on her 400-acre Tennessee farm. That's the very latest on Carrie Underwood. Here's Love is Blind at 93.1 The River.

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8: Sunshine expected this afternoon with daytime highs approaching 87. Westerly winds 5 to 10 miles per hour. Clear skies again tonight. Lows dip down to about 53. A blend of clouds and sun tomorrow. Daytime highs approaching 88. From the River Weather Center, I'm meteorologist Jennifer Wojcicki. Right now, 77.
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Her debut single, released 30 years ago in 1996, hit number one in both the U.S. and Canada. That is Deanna Carter, Strawberry Wine, here on 93.1 The River. I'm Christian Schwartz here, hanging out with you once again here on your Sunday afternoon. Hope you're having a great one out there, wherever that you happen to be. On the way, it's music from Sam Hunt, Morgan Wallen, and Thomas Rhett. Right now, here's a little bit more recent song, Ella Langley,

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0: Lee Cook here on 93.1 The River. Good life, great country. On the way, we're going to have a check of your news from Fox News, and we'll have a look at your weather forecast as well, see how the next few days are going to shape out for you. Then stay tuned. 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
6: News. I'm Carmen Roberts. President Trump says time is on his side in securing a deal with Iran. He told Fox News over the weekend the U.S. is very close to a good deal.
7: Slowly but surely, we're getting, I think, what we want. And if we don't get what we want, we're going to end it a different way.
8: President Trump making clear that the military option remains on the table if Iran doesn't sign his deal.
6: Fox's Trey Yingston, Tel Aviv. 61 candidates are on the ballot for California governor, with Tuesday's primary to decide which two, regardless of party, will move on to the general election in November.
9: Polls have shown former State Attorney General Javier Becerra, a Democrat, leading the pack. Fellow Democrat billionaire Tom Steyer and Republican Steve Hilton are within the top three.
6: Fox's Madeline Rivera. 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
13: Sunshine expected this afternoon with daytime highs approaching 87. Westerly winds 5 to 10 miles per hour. Clear skies again tonight, lows dip down to about 53. A blend of clouds and sun. Tomorrow, daytime highs approaching 88. From the River Weather Center, I'm meteorologist Jennifer Wojcicki. Right now, 77.
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0: Luke Combs, Days Like These on 93.1 The River. Good life, great country. Well, you have the chance to register to win three big prizes coming up on Friday. We're making a stop in Gothenburg at Flatwater Bank from 11 a.m. to 1 p.m. And also, we'll be at the Oxford Turkey Days for the parade and registration from 6 to 9 p.m. Be sure to stop by those events. You'll have the chance to register to win three big prizes, a 2024 Chevy Silverado, a Yamaha Kodiak 450, and a Broil King Grill. 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On the way, we're going to bring you music from Sarah Evans and Luke Bryan here on the river.
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River Rewind there. Sarah Evans, Suds in the Bucket here on 93.1 The River. Good life, great country, as we are getting ready to round out this 2 o'clock hour. Here's Luke Bryan.

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9: Sunshine expected this afternoon with daytime highs approaching 87. Westerly winds 5 to 10 miles per hour. Clear skies again tonight. Lows dip down to about 53. A blend of clouds and sun tomorrow. Daytime highs approaching 88. From the River Weather Center, I'm meteorologist Jennifer Wojcicki. Currently 78.

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0: Released in 2000 off her third studio album of the same name, it was a crossover hit for her, becoming her only number one hit on the Billboard Hot Country Songs chart. That was Leanne Womack, I Hope You Dance, here on 93.1 The River. Good life, great country. Christian Schwartz here, hanging out with you here on your Sunday afternoon. On the way, going to bring you music from Brad Paisley, Cody Johnson, and Scotty McCreery. Right now, here's Riley Green on The River.
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0: and Clay Strays, Demons in Your Choir, here on 93.1 The River. Good life, great country. Well, be sure to head to 20th and Erie Street in Lexington coming up later today at 5 p.m. for a balloon release for Children Lost Too Soon. The program will start at 5 with the meal to follow at 6 and the balloon release at 7. Just another event from the community calendar page at krvn.com. 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
7: 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He's not going to take a bad deal, but we may be able to put something in place that will absolutely help resurrect Iran and put them in a position where they can never have a nuclear weapon.
6: From Senate Democrat Chris Coons.
8: Frankly, Iran is stronger than they were 90 days ago before this war because they've used their cheap and lethal drones not just to close the Strait of Hormuz, but to attack our partners and allies in the region.
6: Both men on Fox News Sunday. There is no treatment and no vaccine, but global health officials say five people have recovered from a rare strain of Ebola that is rapidly spreading in eastern Congo. 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
13: sunshine expected this afternoon with daytime highs approaching 87. Westerly winds 5 to 10 miles per hour. Clear skies again tonight, lows dip down to about 53. A blend of clouds and sun tomorrow, daytime highs approaching 88. From the River Weather Center, I'm meteorologist Jennifer Wojcicki. Currently 78.
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0: 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And you'll win a pair of tickets to either the Rodeo or Demo Derby. It's a pair for you and a pair to share with friends or family. Our Friday winners from last Friday were Jace Jeffries of Overton and Hunter Smith of Arapahoe. Just another fun and game here on 93.1 The River. On the way, we're going to have music from Gretchen Wilson and Bailey Zimmerman here on 93.1 The River.
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Gretchen Wilson, Redneck Woman, here on 93.1 The River. Good life, great country, as we're getting ready to round out the 3 o'clock hour here on The River. It's Bailey Zimmerman, Chevy Silverado.

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9: Lows dip down to about 53. Tonight, under clear skies, winds out of the south, around 5 miles per hour. Highs level off around 88. Tomorrow, sunshine mixed with clouds at times. Chance for storms. Tomorrow night, lows around 56, mainly cloudy. From the River Weather Center, I'm meteorologist Jennifer Vujicic-Ski. Right now, 79.
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That's Garth Brooks and The Dance here on 93.1 The River, Nebraska's country station. Welcoming you into the 4 o'clock hour here on your Sunday afternoon. I'm Christian Schwartz here joining you once again. Got some music on the way from Eric Church, Megan Maroney. We'll also have Blake Shelton and Pistol Annies. Right now, here's Jordan Davis.

0: Kevin Power, Shaboozy with Move On here on 93.1 The River. Good life, great country. Well, congratulations go to morning host Mowdown winner John Peden of Cozad, who was the winner of the new lawnmower on Wednesday. Scott was the winner over Jason in the mowing competitions. 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
5: I'm Carmen Roberts. Republicans, including Senator Bill Hagerty, are optimistic President Trump can secure a deal with Iran.
6: Whatever the deal may be, it's going to be a performance-oriented deal with real checkpoints. This isn't going to be like the JCPOA, where the Obama administration just used American dollars, used you know, billions of dollars of cash.
5: But Democrat Senator Chris Coons tells Fox News,
7: "We're not succeeding in overthrowing this regime just by attacking them more and more. And we are paying the cost. In this last week that I've been at home in Delaware, the number one thing I hear from Delawareans is about the costs of gas and groceries."
5: Coon says that he is not as optimistic. In Newark, New Jersey last night, anti-ICE protests near the detention center turned violent again, but not as severely as previous nights. 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

0: to about 53. Tonight, under clear skies, winds out of the south, around 5 miles per hour. Highs level off around 88. Tomorrow, sunshine mixed with clouds at times. Chance for storms. Tomorrow night, lows around 56, mainly cloudy. From the River Weather Center, I'm meteorologist Jennifer Vujicic. Right now, 81.
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That's Hardy on 93.1 The River. Good life, great country. Christian Schwartz here joining you once again as we are halfway through the 4 o'clock hour here on your Sunday. Hope that you're having a great one wherever that you happen to be. Well, we have been traveling the area grilling Nebraska beef burgers from Lexington to Gothenburg, Holdridge to Cambridge, and points in between. We have served over 2,000 Nebraska beef burgers. We'd like to thank all of our grilling sponsors and hosts and the many people who joined us for a free lunch. You have one more chance to enjoy them. Join us on

0: On Thursday, June 11th, from 11:30 to 1 at Plum Creek Marketplace in Lexington for the last meet and greet of 2026. 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

That's Alan Jackson, Where I Come From, here on 93.1 The River. Good life, great country, as we're getting ready to round out the 4 o'clock hour. Here's Corey Kent with Empty Words.

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10: Lows dip down to about 53. Tonight, under clear skies, winds out of the south, around 5 miles per hour. Sunshine mixed with clouds at times. Tomorrow, daytime highs approaching 88. Mainly cloudy. Tomorrow night, storms likely, 56. From the River Weather Center, I'm meteorologist Jennifer Vujicic. Right now, 81.
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That's Toby Keith. How do you like me now? Here on 93.1 The River. Good life, great country. Christian Schwartz here, hanging out with you on your Sunday afternoon. We're now into the 5 o'clock hour. Whether you're at home, on the road, or at work, thank you so much for making us a part of your day, playing you Nebraska's country here on The River. Coming up, it's music from Tim McGraw, Cole Swindell, and Riley Green. Right now, here's Stella Lefty. On a

0: That's Jackson Dean, Make a Liar, here on 93.1 The River. Good life, great country. On the way, it's a check of your news from Fox News, and we'll have a look at your weather forecast as well. Then stay tuned. We're going to bring you music from Jake Owen, Ella Langley, and Morgan Wallen here on The River.
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0: Fox News, I'm Jim Ossman. Here's what's happening. Kentucky's governor is reacting to the new book by Jill Biden that's caused a buzz in Democratic circles. Andy Beshear on NBC.
8: Well, what I see is a first lady that loves her husband, that is fiercely protective, and I'm not going to criticize that.
0: Meantime, Texas Senate candidate Ken Paxton is facing off against Democrat James Tallarico for one of that state's Senate seats.
9: They understand how important Texas is, not just because of the majority, but also because we are Texas. We haven't lost a statewide race since 1994, and this isn't the time to do it. We need to unite, and we need to fight together, and I'm willing to do that, and I certainly think they are too.
0: Paxton on Fox's Sunday Morning Futures. He'll meet with Senate Republican leaders later this week. 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
14: Lows dip down to about 53. Tonight, under clear skies, winds out of the south, around 5 miles per hour. Sunshine mixed with clouds at times. Tomorrow, daytime highs approaching 88. Mainly cloudy. Tomorrow night, storms likely 56. From the River Weather Center, I'm meteorologist Jennifer Vujicic-Ski. Right now, 82.
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0: Ian Muncik, long haul here on 93.1 The River. Good life, great country. Well, Worst Tog is excited to welcome William Clark Green and special guest Noah James to the biggest party on the hill Saturday, June 13th at Eustis. We'll post the Worst Tog song of the day early Wednesday morning on the River Facebook page, and then you listen for the Worst Tog Wednesday song of the day each Wednesday. That's your cue to call in to win a pair of tickets thanks to the River and BHA Real Estate and the Home Agency. On the way, it's music from Luke Combs and Cody Johnson here on the River.
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Luke Combs on 93.1 The River, Good Life, Great Country. I'm Christian Schwartz here. Been hanging out with you on your Sunday afternoon. That will do it for me. Thank you so much for making us a part of your day, playing in Nebraska's country here on The River. Hope you have a great rest of your Sunday and a good start to the work week tomorrow. Before I go, here's Cody Johnson, Traveling Soldier, here on The River.

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9: Lows dip down to about 53. Tonight, under clear skies, winds out of the south, around 5 miles per hour. Sunshine mixed with clouds at times. Tomorrow, daytime highs approaching 88. Mainly cloudy. Tomorrow night, storms likely, 56. From the River Weather Center, I'm meteorologist Jennifer Vujicic-Ski. Right now, 82.
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16: News. I'm Carmen Roberts. Iran's president has reportedly asked the country's supreme leader to let him resign, claiming he's been shut out of major decision-making. Meantime, President Trump says he's pushing for a good deal with Iran. Fox's Trey Yingst has more from Tel Aviv.
17: President Trump making clear the military option remains on the table if Iran doesn't sign his deal. Secretary of War Pete Hegseth traveled to Singapore, where he echoed President Trump's desire to reach an agreement with Iran.
16: In Newark, New Jersey, tonight, a crackdown will include a curfew outside that ICE detention center.
18: Vehicle access will be strictly limited to those with verified official business in the area. This curfew will remain in effect nightly from 9 p.m. to 6 a.m. until further notice.
16: Fox's Madeline Rivera reporting. 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
1: Lows dip down to about 53. Tonight, under clear skies, winds out of the south, around 5 miles per hour. Sunshine mixed with clouds at times. Tomorrow, daytime highs approaching 88. Mainly cloudy. Tomorrow night, storms likely 56. From the River Weather Center, I'm meteorologist Jennifer Vujicic-Ski. Right now, 82.
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9: Lows dip down to about 53. Tonight, under clear skies, winds out of the south, around 5 miles per hour. Sunshine mixed with clouds at times. Tomorrow, daytime highs approaching 88. Mainly cloudy. Tomorrow night, storms likely, 56. From the River Weather Center, I'm meteorologist Jennifer Vujicic-Ski. Right now, 82.
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